0: Penty Vibes su Rete 3.
1: There's a message on my phone. It's my mother saying, darling, please come home. I fear the worst. How could you leave us all behind? There's so much to say, but there's so little time.

Let's get the party started. See you at the bar, you was hardly talking. That's when I knew that your heart was scarring. Friends to lovers need a part to star in. Like, wait, babe, let me.

slowly drifting towards the past. Austerity seems to last. Here in my cold town shore,

stop praying for love. Truth stop raining from above. And modern people stay alone. Stay home.